0: That was tonight's evening opus, the Piano Trio No. 1 in B by Johannes Brahms. The violinist was Joshua Bell, the cellist, Stephen Isserlis, and at the piano, Jeremy Dink. You can join me tomorrow for another great complete masterwork. We'll hear someone who had mentored Brahms in his youth. We'll hear the Piano Concerto in A Minor by Robert Schumann. That'll be tomorrow at 8. Just ahead, we'll hear the finale to the Uptown Stream by Russell Peck. That and more for you here at 89.9 WDAV and WDAV.org. I'm Keenan Harmon, here with music this Wednesday.
1: This is Piedmont Arts.
2: Storytelling is the way humans have learned to deal with each other throughout history. There is something that you get from sharing eye to eye, face to face, with another person. It also builds empathy, which we really kind of need right now. And it also creates creativity. We know we need new ideas. We know we need new solutions to the problems that we have. Stories have always helped us do this. And by learning to tell our own stories, and by learning to see the future through our stories, we have a better chance of getting to someplace better than where we are.
1: 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She shares more about what makes her art so special and how she's made a career out of it. And she even tells us a story or two. Washington will be performing at Comma Performing Arts Center in Morganton on Saturday, August 1st. Also on this week's episode, a conversation with Brittany Giles Jones about the biannual International Black Theater Festival happening in Winston-Salem, July 27th through August 1st. It's the largest festival of its kind in the world.
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That was the Cincinnati Pops Orchestra, led by Eric Kunzel, and featured on tenor saxophone was Corey Dundee. We heard the finale to The Upward Stream by Russell Peck. Just ahead, music for you by George Friedrich Handel. 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I'm Keenan Harmon here with music this midweek. Music is made possible by WDAV donors and the Eastern Festival of Music, presenting its inaugural season featuring violinist Pinkus Zukerman and the Eastern Festival Orchestra, August 1st at Dana Auditorium in Greensboro. Tickets at easternfestivalofmusic.org. Here is the Concerto Grosso in F by George Friedrich Handel, performed by the Guildhall String Ensemble.

That was the Guildhall String Ensemble. We heard the Concerto Grosso in F by George Friedrich Handel. 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I'm Keenan Harmon, and off you and I go now into the night music. We'll start things off with pianist John Nakamatsu, who performs here the music of Chopin. Here's the Impromptu No. 1 in A flat, followed by the Fantasy Impromptu in C sharp minor.

0: We just heard two works by Chopin performed by pianist John Nakamatsu. We heard the Fantasy Impromptu in C sharp minor. And before that, we heard the Impromptu number 1 in A flat. Just ahead is the Trio Sonata number 12 in E by Domenico Gallo. We'll hear that performed by the ensemble Parnassi Musici. 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I'm Keenan Harmon here with the night music this midweek. Everyone does love a good story, and Donna Washington, a Durham-based master storyteller, has spent years honing her craft. 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
1: 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Philip Seymour Hoffman, Christopher Walken, and Catherine Keener star in a drama hailed by Roger Ebert as an insightful, dignified reflection on art, aging, and collaboration. 7 p.m., September 3rd at the Independent Picture House in Charlotte. 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

We just heard Parnassi Musici perform the Trio Sonata No. 12 in E by Domenico Gallo. Just ahead is music by Strauss from the Catherine and Walton Connor Broadcast Studio. I'm Keenan Harmon, and this is Classical Public Radio 89.9 WDAV. You are listening to The Night Music. Here's the duet concertino for clarinet bassoon with string orchestra. Music by Richard Strauss. Our clarinetist is Nicholas Cox. With bassoonist Alan Pendlebury, they perform with the Royal Liverpool Philharmonic, and they're led by Gerard Schwartz.

That was the duet concertino for clarinet bassoon with string orchestra by Richard Strauss. Nicholas Cox was the clarinetist with Alan Pendlebury on bassoon. They performed with the Royal Liverpool Philharmonic and they were led by Gerard Schwartz. 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I'm Keenan Harmon here with the night music. Some rather new music here from the brand new album on the Albany Records label. Listen, hear her voice, music by women. Here's music by Nikki Son, a South Korean-born composer, pianist, and singer. Here is her Fresh Breath of Hope. Here's violinist Laura Kobayashi with pianist Susan Keith.

That was Fresh Breath of Hope by Nikki Son. We heard violinist Laura Kobayashi with pianist Susan Keith. That music was from a brand new album on the Albany Records label, Listen, Hear Her Voice, Music by Women. This is 89.9 WDAV. I'm Keenan Harmon here with music this Wednesday and glad to be with you with the night music. 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We thank Carlton and Victoria Thornbury of Matthews and Tim Tyndall of Charlotte for the part they play in bringing this music to you. 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Some music for you here by Vince Mendoza. Here is Solstice Poem, performed by the Los Angeles Guitar Quartet.

0: That was the Los Angeles Guitar Quartet. We heard Solstice Poem by Vince Mendoza. More night music for you. Just ahead with Christoph Willibald Gluck, we'll hear his Dance of the Blessed Spirits from Orpheus and Eurydice, plus music by Bach, Johann Wilhelm Hertel, and Ottorino Respighi. 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

0: was a movement from the Ancient Airs and Dances Suite No. 2 by Odorino Respighi. We heard the Lausanne Chamber Orchestra led by Jesus Lopez Cobos. Before that, we heard trumpeter Gerard Schwartz be featured with an ensemble. We heard a movement from the Concerto for Trumpet, Three Oboes, Two Bassoons, and Continuo. The music was by Johann Wilhelm Hertel. And before that, we heard the second movement from the English Suite No. 5 in E minor by Johann Sebastian Bach with pianist Andrew Rangel. And we started the hour off with Dance of the Blessed Spirits from Orpheus and Eurydice by Christoph Willibald Gluck. Featured on flute was Edward Beckett with the London Festival Orchestra. Coming up is a movement from the Piano Concerto No. 14 by Mozart. Stephen Lubin will play piano with the Mozartean Players. That and much more for you. Music by Beethoven and Boccherini after that. 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I'm Keenan Harmon here with the night music.
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That was the second movement from the Cello Concerto No. 8 by Luigi Boccherini. Tim Hugh was the cellist with the Scottish Chamber Orchestra. Before that, we heard the Guarneri Quartet perform a movement from the String Quartet No. 13 by Beethoven. And before that, the second movement from Mozart's Piano Concerto No. 14 we heard with pianist Stephen Lubin with the Mozartean Players. 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I'm Keenan Harmon. Hope you're doing well this Wednesday as we continue with the night music. Some music here by Sigismund Talberg. This is the Fantasy on Costa Diva, that wonderful and well-known aria from Bellini's opera Norma. Talberg has this setting for piano. We're going to hear pianist Sandrina Erdliceo

0: was the second movement from the Symphony No. 8 by Antonín Dvořák. We heard the Berlin Philharmonic led by Raphael Kubelik. Before that, we heard pianist Sandrina Urlisseo perform the Fantasy on Costa Diva from Bellini's opera Norma. That musical setting was by Sigismund Thalberg. The night music continues with music by Philip Glass. We'll hear Metamorphosis 2 with violinist Anakiko Myers with pianist Akira Iguchi, plus some music by Vincent Persichetti. 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

That was The Hollow Men by Vincent Persichetti. That featured trumpeter Chris Gecker with the Manhattan Chamber Orchestra. They were led by Richard Alden Clark. Before that, we heard Metamorphosis 2 by Philip Glass with violinist Anakiko Myers and pianist Akira Iguchi. 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I'm Keenan Harmon. Some music for you here by Tchaikovsky. We're going to hear a couple of selections, plus some music by Nikolai Rimsky-Korsakov. In just a bit, we'll hear a movement from the Symphony No. 3 by Tchaikovsky. Right now, here is None But the Lonely Heart. This music by Tchaikovsky is for violin and orchestra. We'll hear Isaac Stern with the Columbia Symphony.

That was the ensemble Capricorn. We heard the second movement from the quintet for piano, flute, clarinet, horn, and bassoon by Nikolai Rimsky-Korsakov. Before that, we heard the second movement from the Symphony No. 3 by Tchaikovsky with the Royal Philharmonic Orchestra. And before that, we heard another work by Tchaikovsky, None But the Lonely Heart, with violinist Isaac Stern, who was

0: And with a bit of a drum roll, figuratively speaking, that was the second movement from the Symphony No. 103, known as the Drum Roll by Franz Joseph Haydn. We heard the Orchestra of the 18th Century. Before that, we heard pianist Paul Lewis perform the Adagio movement from Haydn's Piano Sonata No. 60. And before that, we heard guitarist David Starobin perform the Bluebells of Scotland, setting by Mauro Giuliani. And that will do it for the night music this Wednesday. I hope you have a wonderful night, and I'll be with you again soon enough tomorrow at the 8 p.m. hour. The music continues with the early shift with Ted Weiner. 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

Oh, a very beautiful song by Johannes Brahms, Let Nothing Ever Grieve Thee, Opus 30. The Westminster Choir was led by the late Joseph Flummerfelt. Maestro Flummerfelt led the Westminster Choir and the Westminster Choir College in Princeton, New Jersey for over 30 years. He also founded the New York Choral Artists. Leonard Bernstein called Joseph Flummerfelt America's greatest choral conductor. Good evening. 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Thank you once again for your ongoing support. I'm Ted Weiner. Next, it was in 1799 that the early Paramount Mozart researcher Johann Anton Andre made this chamber music arrangement of Mozart's sonata for piano and violin in B-flat, turned it into a clarinet quartet. We hear Eric Hoprich, the clarinetist, with the Artaria Quartet.

Mozart's Sonata for Piano and Violin in B-flat, Kirchenlisting 378, arranged into this clarinet quartet in 1799 by Johann Anton Andre, who was a composer, music publisher, and foremost early researcher of the music of Mozart. He made this arrangement, and we heard Eric Hoprich, the clarinetist, with the Artaria Quartet on 89.9 WDAV and WDAV.org. Well, more transcription up next. Based on keyboard sonatas by Domenico Scarlatti, we hear this Concerto Grosso No. 3 in D minor by Charles Aveson, the Brandenburg Consort, led by Roy Goodman.

From the mid-18th century English composer Charles Aveson, from a set of 12 concerti grossi that he composed based on keyboard works by Domenico Scarlatti. This is the concerto number 3, the Brandenburg Consort, led by Roy Goodman. 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I'm Ted Weiner, and we next hear the American composer Alan Hovhaness. He wrote a series of 6 wind symphonies. This is the symphony number 4 from 1958, the Royal Scottish Academy of Music and Drama Wind Orchestra, led by Keith Bryan.

All told, the prolific American composer Alan Hovhaness composed close to 6 dozen symphonies, and out of that, 6 of them were wind symphonies. This, the Symphony No. 4 from 1958 by Alan Hovhaness. Keith Bryan led the Royal Scottish Academy of Music and Drama Wind Orchestra. 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

The Malaysian-born guitarist Philip He, from his Chopin album, this the Opus 48 No. 1 Nocturne by Chopin on 89.9 WDAV, wdav.org. We turn to Emmanuel Chabrier. He had composed a piano suite, a set of 10 picturesque pieces. He orchestrated 4 of them into a suite pastorale. We'll hear the orchestration with the Ulster Orchestra, led by Jan-Pascal Tortelier.

The Suite Pastorale by Emmanuel Chabrier, beginning life as a set of 10 picturesque piano pieces, but the 4 pieces Chabrier chose to orchestrate, they were perfect, with the Ulster Orchestra led by Jan-Pascal Tertelier on your classical companion overnight, 89.9 WDAV, a service of Davidson College and supported by listeners just like you. The final opera in the long career of Richard Strauss occurred in 1942, Capriccio, and it was subtitled A Conversation Piece for Music. And there was a little segment where 6 musicians are on stage playing a sextet, and it became a favorite piece by itself. Here is the sextet from Capriccio with members of the Gewandhaus Orchestra of Leipzig led by Herbert Blumstedt.

Richard Strauss never failed to be innovative, even when war was raging around him. From 1942 in Munich, the final opera by Richard Strauss was Capriccio, and we heard the string sextet from that opera with members of the Gewandhaus Orchestra of Leipzig, led by Herbert Blumstedt. 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I'm Ted Weiner, and we next turn to Joseph Haydn, his Symphony No. 15 in D major. The Hanover Band is led by Roy Goodman.

Hanover Band performing on period instruments led by Roy Goodman, the Symphony No. 15 in D major by Joseph Haydn. From the Catherine and Wilton Connor Broadcast Studio, this is Classical Public Radio, 89.9 WDAV, WDAV HD1 Davidson, and heard all around the world through our web stream at wdav.org. A very good evening to you. I'm Ted Weiner. We next hear from a brilliant young Italian pianist named Beatrice Rana. She, in 2011, at the age of 18, won first prize at the Montreal International Competition. She was the youngest and also the first Italian to win that competition. And then 2 years later, she came in second, won the silver medal at the 14th Van Cliburn Competition. The latest recording by pianist Beatrice Rana is the Goldberg Variations by Sebastian Bach.

the iconic Goldberg Variations by Sebastian Bach, a brand new recording by the brilliant young multi-award-winning Italian pianist Beatrice Rana. If you read her name, it looks like Beatrice Rana, but she's Italian, so it's Beatrice Rana. From the Catherine and Wilton Connor Broadcast Studio, this is Classical Public Radio, 89.9 WDAV, WDAV HD1 Davidson, and heard all around the world through our web stream at wdav.org.

Very beautiful organ work by Rayfon Williams, Rosamidra, orchestrated by Arnold Foster and rendered by the Academy of St. Martin in the Fields, led by the late Sir Neville Mariner. 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We next hear another iconic work, the Violin Concerto in E Minor by Felix Mendelssohn, with truly a treasured recording, Yascha Heifetz with the Boston Symphony led by Charles Wunsch.

highly treasured by audiophiles for many decades, this recording of the Violin Concerto in E Minor by Felix Mendelssohn, Yascha Heifetz, the legendary violinist, with the Boston Symphony, led by Charles Munch. 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Good morning, I'm Ted Weiner. Here's a concerto by Antonio Vivaldi, which features four recorders and the members of the Amsterdam Lucky Stardust Quartet, the recorder soloists, with the Academy of Ancient Music, led by Christopher Hogwood.

The Concerto in A Major for Four Recorders, RV Listing 585 by Antonio Vivaldi. The members of the Amsterdam Lucky Stardust Quartet, along with the Academy of Ancient Music, led by Christopher Hogwood. From the Catherine and Wilton Connor Broadcast Studio, this is Classical Public Radio, 89.9 WDAV, WDAV HD1 Davidson, and heard all around the world through our web stream at wdav.org.

Hans Funk, the late Hans Funk, who towards the end of his career led the St. Louis Symphony, here earlier in his career leading Staatskapelle Dresden with the Polonaise from the opera Eugene Onegin by Tchaikovsky, here on 89.9 WDAV, wdav.org. A brilliant masterpiece by Franz Schubert next, one of his late works. It actually was performed and published shortly before he died. That was a rarity. The Piano Trio No. 2, and most notable is the second movement. Stanley Kubrick used it as a main theme, a leitmotif in the film Barry Lyndon. You'll watch out for that. Schubert's Trio No. 2, featuring pianist Vladimir Ashkenazy, violinist Pinchas Zukerman, and the cellist is Lynn Harrell.

truly an iconic piece of chamber music, especially for chamber musicians, the Piano Trio No. 2 in E-flat Opus 100 by Franz Schubert. He dated the manuscript November 1827. It was soon performed and then published the following year, a rarity to have a Schubert work actually published in his lifetime. And we heard three top-flight musicians, pianist Vladimir Ashkenazy, violinist Pinchas Zugerman, and the cellist Lynn Harrell. 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The Symphony No. 5 in A Major by Joseph Haydn. The Symphonia Finlandia led by Patrick Galois.

He still had many dozens to go, but this was an early symphony, the Symphony No. 5 in A major by Joseph Haydn, the Symphonia Finlandia led by Patrick Galois. 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Good morning, I'm Ted Weiner. We next hear the Berlin Philharmonic, led by Herbert von Karajan, Tales from the Vienna Woods, a very popular waltz by Johann Strauss Jr.

One of the all-time favorite waltzes by Johann Strauss Jr., Tales from the Vienna Woods. And we heard the Berlin Philharmonic led by Herbert von Karajan on 89.9 WDAV Classical Public Radio. And we move right along to join the Academy for Ancient Music Berlin, led by Stefan May, and a pair of harpsichordists performing with the ensemble, Raphael Alpermann and Jörg Andreas Butteker. This is the Double Keyboard Concerto in C Minor, BWV 1062, by Sebastian Bach.

We are so used to hearing the double piano renditions of this work that we sometimes forget that originally Bach composed this for harpsichords, keyboards. The Concerto in C minor for two harpsichords, BWV 1062, Raphael Alperman and Jörg Andreas Böttiger, were the harpsichordists with the Academy for Ancient Music Berlin, led by Stefan Mai. Always a pleasure to be with you. I'm Ted Weiner on 89.9 WDAV and WDAV.org. Lawrence Ashmore orchestrated the Five Bagatelles by Gerald Finzi, and we hear clarinetist Richard Stoltzman and the Guildhall String Ensemble.

Originally for clarinet and piano, Lawrence Ashmore orchestrated the Five Bagatelles by Gerald Finzi, the clarinetist Richard Stoltzman with the Guildhall String Ensemble led by Robert Salter. 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I'm Ted Weiner.

Music by Gioachino Rossini. That's the Impromptu Tarantellese from Sins of Old Age, a massive collection of 150 vocal, chamber, and solo piano pieces. We heard pianist Alberto Portugues on Classical Public Radio, 89.9 WDAV, WDAV HD1 Davidson, and WDAV.org. My thanks to Ted Weiner for making our summer sound so good with the music he selects. Good morning, I'm Phil Vavra. Glad you're here, and glad to see more sunshine today with a high of 89. Tonight it'll be clear and comfortable with a low of 65. Mostly sunny again tomorrow with a high of 91. And I have works by Haydn, Dvorak, and Ravel coming up for you this hour. Here's the Trio Sonata No. 3 in D minor by Johann Sebastian Bach. Oboist Heinz Holliger performs with Christian Jacotet at the harpsichord and Thomas Domenga playing cello.

Johann Sebastian Bach's Trio Sonata No. 3 in D minor on your Classical Oasis 89.9 and WDAV.org. Heinz Holliger was the oboist, Christian Jacotet played the harpsichord, and Thomas Domenga was the cellist. Hi there, I'm Phil Vavra. Thanks so much for joining me this morning. And if you've also been considering joining WDAV's Credit Card Roundup program, this is the week to do it. 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Thank you. Music by Maurice Ravel is about 10 minutes away. This is by Carl Davis from his ballet Alice in Wonderland. We'll hear a couple of selections, The Cheshire Cat and The Tea Party. The composer leads the City of Prague Symphony Orchestra.

0: Definitely sounded like Alice in Wonderland. Selections from the Ballet by Brooklyn-born composer Carl Davis, who spent many years living and working in the UK until his passing 3 years ago at the age of 86. We heard Cheshire Cat and The Tea Party, performed by the City of Prague Symphony Orchestra, with Davis conducting on 89.9 and WDAV.org. 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Good morning, I'm Phil Vavra. Coming up, we'll hear the fourth movement, Festival, from Maurice Ravel's Rhapsody Espagnole. Jesus Lopez Cobos conducts the Cincinnati Symphony Orchestra next.
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The Cincinnati Symphony Orchestra, led by Jesus Lopez Cobos, with the Fourth Movement Festival from Maurice Ravel's Rhapsody Espanol on 89.9 and WDAV.org. And if you go to the website right now, you can start planning your weekend with the new edition of Fanfare. A couple of items on there. An Appalachian Summer Festival welcomes classical and jazz pianist Aaron Deal to the Rosen Concert Hall in Boone tomorrow night. He'll be performing works by Harry T. Burley, Margaret Bonds, William Grant Still, Florence Price, and Duke Ellington. The Comma Performing Arts Center in Morganton presents renowned storyteller Donna Washington, Fun, Foolery, and Folk Tales on Saturday at 11 a.m. And Noda Bazaar, the family-friendly arts festival and market with over 75 vendors, live music, and food, is at the Johnston YMCA in Charlotte on Saturday afternoon. 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And back to the music with Antonín Dvořák's Hussite Overture of 1883, with its darker, more heroic and nationalistic tone, a shift from Dvořák's carefree Slavonic style. Libor Pešek conducts the Royal Liverpool Philharmonic Orchestra.

composed in 1883. That was Antonin Dvorak's Hussite Overture, and it contains the 15th century Hussite battle hymn, Ye Warriors of God. The Royal Liverpool Philharmonic Orchestra was led by Libor Peshek on Classical Public Radio, 89.9 WDAV, a service of Davidson College, supported by listeners like you. Music is also made possible by the Eastern Festival of Music, presenting its inaugural season featuring violinist Pinka Zuckerman and the Eastern Festival Orchestra, August 1st at Dana Auditorium, Greensboro. Tickets at easternfestivalofmusic.org. Cello music by Mozart is coming up for our coffee cup concert at 7 o'clock. It's Haydn now who wrote the trumpet concerto in E-flat for Anton Weidinger and his new invention, the keyed trumpet, in 1796. It premiered in 1800. The valved trumpet we're all more familiar with didn't make the scene for another 30 years. Reinhold Friedrich plays the keyed trumpet here with Martin Hasselbach conducting the Vienna Academy.

Franz Joseph Haydn's Trumpet Concerto in E-flat major, performed on the keyed trumpet by Reinhold Friedrich, along with the Vienna Academy, Martin Hasselbach conducting. And if you do a quick Google search, you'll see how different the keyed trumpet looks from modern trumpets. Hi there, I'm Phil Vavra. Hope you're having a good morning, and thanks for making Classical Public Radio a part of it. 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Tickets at appsummer.org. A very nice day in front of us. Quick look at the weather. Sunshine today with a high of 89. It'll be clear tonight, low 65. And tomorrow, mostly sunny, with a high right around 91 for your Friday. In 1778, Mozart reworked his 1777 Oboe Concerto in C major as a concerto for flute in D major. A couple centuries later, George Sell arranged that for cello, and that's what we're going to hear for our coffee cup concert, the finale of the Cello Concerto in D with soloist Matt Haymovitz and the Brittany Symphony Orchestra led by Stefan Zanderling in August of 2002.

The Coffee Cup Concert on 89.9 and WDAV.org. That was the finale of Mozart's Cello Concerto in D Major, as arranged by George Sell, longtime conductor of the Cleveland Orchestra. We heard cellist Matt Haimovitz and the Brittany Symphony Orchestra, led by Stefan Zanderling, performing in August of 2002. Music by Darius Mio is on the way. It's made possible by WDAV donors and Pure Intentions Coffee, a locally owned specialty coffee roaster since 2011, now available at Charlotte Douglas Airport, at Queen Charlotte's Kitchen in the baggage claim area, and four other locations within the main terminals. 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Well, long before Barry Manilow had a hit with Copacabana, I think that was 1978, French composer Darius Mio wrote his Copacabana as the fourth movement of Saudades do Brasil No. 4, a set of dance pieces, in 1920. This is pianist Christina Ortiz.

0: Darius Milhaud's Scaramouche Suite, performed by saxophonist Corin Asatrian and pianist Jong-un Bae on 89.9 WDAV, a service of Davidson College, supported by listeners like you. 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
1: As you know, musical instruments come in all shapes and sizes. But if I were to ask you to name one, you probably wouldn't immediately think of a wall-sized computer, now would you? It's important to remember that while not a violin or a piano, for one visionary, those wires and circuits were just as expressive as any instrument. Hi, I'm Loki Karuna, and on this edition of Noteworthy, I'm honoring a true pioneer of electronic music, a woman named Wendy Carlos. Born in Rhode Island in 1939, Wendy grew up with a passion for both music and technology. In 1968, she proved to the world that machinery was capable of profound artistry by releasing Switched on Bach, an album of music played entirely on the synthesizer. In the decades that followed, she continued writing her own original music, blending acoustics with electronics for the stage and for the silver screen, including this music she wrote for the 1982 film Tron. As a woman navigating both new approaches to music making and her trans identity, Wendy Carlos faced significant challenges, but she never stopped pushing boundaries. Her work fundamentally altered the course of both electronic and classical music, making her, without a doubt, one of history's most noteworthy composers. Noteworthy is a production of WDAV Classical Public Radio.
0: For that and more noteworthy stories, visit noteworthyclassical.org. Wendy Carlos playing the Moog synthesizer here. This is the finale of J.S. Bach's Brandenburg Concerto No. 2 in F.

The finale of the Brandenburg Concerto No. 2 in F Major by Johann Sebastian Bach, performed on the Moog synthesizer by Wendy Carlos. For more about her life and work, go to noteworthyclassical.org. And by the way, the inventor of the Moog synthesizer, Robert Moog, was a native New Yorker, but lived in North Carolina for many years and taught at the University of North Carolina at Asheville. To this day, there is a museum dedicated to his inventions called the Moogseum in downtown Asheville. Something by Robert Schumann is coming up in just a moment. 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Amenities include a wellness center, indoor pool and spa, the Oaks Restaurant, and lifelong learning. 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Here's the introduction and concert allegro by Robert Schumann. Pianist Angela Hewitt performing with the German Symphony Orchestra Berlin, led by Hannu Lintu.

The Gift of Music. Literally, Robert Schumann wrote that as a birthday present for his wife Clara in 1853. The introduction and concert allegro on your classical Oasis 89.9 and WDAV.org. Angela Hewitt was at the piano with Hannu Lintu conducting the German Symphony Orchestra Berlin. Now, if you're a Schumann fan and you're available tonight, join Keenan Harmon for the next evening opus. It'll be Schumann's complete piano concerto in A minor, beginning at 8 o'clock. Thanks so much for being here this morning. The Gladys and Rahm Spark Society is a group of listeners who also care about classical music.

Then join me, Mylita Melton, and General Manager Frank Dominguez for WDAV's Coffee and Conversation at Trinity Oaks in Salisbury, August 19th at 10 a.m. We'll share a behind-the-scenes look at your classical companion, followed by a Q&A. Also, there's music by cellist Mira Frisch and violinist David Russell. 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

based on Spanish folk melodies. That's the Capriccio Español by Russian composer Nikolai Rimsky-Korsakov. The Royal Philharmonic Orchestra was led by Barry Wordsworth on Classical Public Radio 89.9 WDAV, WDAV HD1 Davidson, and WDAV.org. Good morning, I'm Phil Vavra. Sunshine today with a high of 89. It's going to be a very nice night. The stars will be out. We'll have a low of 65. And tomorrow, mostly sunny with a high of 91. Music by Mahler and Vivaldi will be along a little later this hour. And this is by Sir Thomas Beecham, Love in Bath. Selections from the 1945 ballet, after music by George Friedrich Handel. It's the Royal Philharmonic Orchestra once more, this time led by the composer.

Selections from Sir Thomas Beecham's Love in Bath, the 1945 ballet, after music by George Friedrich Handel. We heard the Royal Philharmonic Orchestra led by Beecham on 89.9 and WDAV.org. Thanks for listening today. Everyone loves a good story, and Donna Washington, a Durham-based master storyteller, has spent years honing her craft. She shares insights into storytelling and treats us to a fun tale on this week's Piedmont Arts podcast episode. And we also chat with Brittany Giles-Jones about the International Black Theater Festival happening this week in Winston-Salem. It's the largest gathering of its type in the world and offers something for everyone. 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Gustav Mahler coming up in a few minutes. Here's the Raphael Ensemble, featuring violinist Anthony Marwood, violist James Boyd, and cellists Andrea Hess and Michael Sterling. They're performing the second movement, Variations on a Theme by Tchaikovsky, from the String Quartet No. 2 in A Minor by Anton Arensky on WDAV.

That was the Raphael Ensemble performing the second movement, Variations on a Theme by Tchaikovsky, from the String Quartet No. 2 in A minor by fellow Russian composer Anton Arensky. If you're ever in Antarctica, perhaps you'll see the Arensky Glacier named for him. And if you're near a laptop or your phone right now, you can see what's cooking in the new edition of Fanfare. Cellist Yo-Yo Ma closes out the 90th summer season at Brevard Music Center this Sunday afternoon at 3 with Dvorak's Cello Concerto. The Salem Swing Band has a free concert at the historic Broyhill in Clemens on Sunday and will include favorites by Benny Goodman, Duke Ellington, Glenn Miller, Ella Fitzgerald, Tommy Dorsey, Count Basie, and more. And yes, dance space will be available. And if the line, "Anyone want a peanut," means anything to you, you'll want to be at Ovens Auditorium in Charlotte on Sunday. Actor Cary Elwes is hosting a screening and behind-the-scenes look at the beloved 1987 Rob Reiner film, The Princess Bride, which he starred in. There's more at WDAV.org, and Fanfare is made possible in part by Bragg Financial. Gustav Mahler had a little lakeside cottage in Austria, and he spent the summer months of 1901 there recuperating from a near-fatal hemorrhage, and he started working on his Symphony No. 5. He recovered, met Alma Schindler later that year, and by the following summer they were married and expecting their first child. With all that going on, Mahler also managed to finish the symphony. And this is the Scherzo. Sir Roger Norrington conducts the Radio Symphony Orchestra of Stuttgart.

There's the third movement, the Scherzo, to Mahler's Symphony No. 5 in C-sharp minor. And the Radio Symphony Orchestra of Stuttgart was led by Sir Roger Norrington. Good morning. Thanks for listening. Vivaldi is standing by. And from the Catherine and Wilton Connor Broadcast Studio, I'm Phil Vavra. 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Music is also made possible by Brevard Music Center, celebrating its 90th season with Liszt's Piano Concerto No. 1, featuring pianist Sophia Liu, August 1st at Whittington Fole Auditorium. Tickets at brevardmusic.org. Here's violinist Monica Huggett with the Academy of Ancient Music being led by Christopher Hogwood. It's Antonio Vivaldi's Violin Concerto in G Major, RV 310.

0: 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Monica Huggett was the soloist, and Christopher Hogwood directed the Academy of Ancient Music. Music of the Renaissance is up next. 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

Dating back to 1679, that was Well Hall from Playford's Dancing Master by an anonymous English composer. The Baltimore Consort performed that for us on Classical Public Radio, 89.9 WDAV, WDAV HD1 Davidson, and WDAV.org. Fun to do all this time traveling with you. Good morning, I'm Phil Vavra. Sunny today with a high of 89. We'll have a clear sky this evening. Overnight low gets down to 65. And tomorrow it'll be mostly sunny with a high of 91. Concertos by Brahms and Telemann are coming up this hour. Right now I have the new orchestra led by Christoph Spering with two sections of the Symphony No. 5 in B minor by 19th century composer Johann Wenzel Kalevoda. We'll hear the second movement, the scherzo first, and then the finale.

That was the finale to Johann Wenzel Kalevoda's Symphony No. 5 in B minor. Christoph Sperring led the new orchestra. 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Violinist Danby Um performs with Amy Yang at the piano.

0: The music of Hungarian composer Jenő Hubay on your Classical Oasis 89.9 and WDAV.org. That was Szendela Csárda No. 3, The Waters of the Maros, evoking the river in Eastern Europe. Danby was the violinist and Amy Yang played the piano. Good morning. I'm Phil Vavra. So glad to be with you today. And I have a tall story for you. It's the 1938 orchestral piece by American composer Jerome Maross. We'll hear Joanne Folletta conducting the New Zealand Symphony Orchestra next.
1: 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I'm Rachel Stewart, WDAV's midday host, and every weekday I share music selections that uplift, inspire, soothe, and essentially make your day go better. 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

That's called A Tall Story, and it's by 20th century composer Jerome Maross, inspired by his travels across the American West back in the 1930s. The New Zealand Symphony Orchestra was led by Joanne Folletta on 89.9 and WDAV.org. And the website is where you want to be when you're thinking about what to do this weekend. 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Just click calendar at the top of the homepage, and that's a public service of WDAV. Music by Johannes Brahms is about 13 minutes away. We have flutist Jean-Pierre Rampal now performing with the Franz Liszt Chamber Orchestra with Janos Rolla conducting. And this is Georg Philipp Telemann's Flute Concerto in D Major.

0: Chamber Orchestra. 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Brahms is next. We'll hear the finale to his brilliant Piano Concerto No. 1 in D minor with pianist Paul Lewis and the Swedish Radio Symphony Orchestra led by Daniel Harding. Hang on.
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0: There's the finale to the Piano Concerto No. 1 in D minor by Johannes Brahms on WDAV. Paul Lewis was the soloist, and Daniel Harding directed the Swedish Radio Symphony Orchestra. Next year, Mr. Harding will officially be taking over as the music director of the Los Angeles Philharmonic, succeeding Gustavo Dudamel. And he can even fly himself to L.A. Daniel Harding also happens to be a pilot for Air France in his spare time.
1: 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I'll bring you an afternoon of classical music that's both familiar and full of discovery. Favorites you love and a few surprises along the way. It's the perfect soundtrack for a slower pace. Weekend afternoons at noon. I hope you'll spend them with me on WDAV.
0: 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I'm Phil Vavra. Always a pleasure to spend some time with you. Rachel Stewart is on her way in to join you next. This is the Los Angeles Guitar Quartet, performing music by one of the ensemble's founding members, William Canningizer. It's called Turn to the Sea.

Turn to the Sea. That's music by William Kannengeisser, who's a member of the Los Angeles Guitar Quartet. And we heard those four performers on that recording. And you're listening to 89.9 and WDAV.org. Good morning. I'm Rachel Stewart. It's really nice to be with you. It's Thursday, and we've got a lot of great music ahead. In fact, we've got a couple of new recordings that we'll be listening to in just a few minutes. Music is made possible by WDAV donors and Liberty Senior Living's Briar Creek at the Barclay, providing person-centered assisted living, memory care, skilled nursing, and rehab, all on the Barclay at South Park campus. 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Music next by Johann Christian Bach, the youngest son of Johann Sebastian, sometimes called the London Bach because most of his career was spent there. This is his sextet in C for oboe, two horns, violin, cello, and forte piano. We'll hear the English concert led by Trevor Pinnock.

The sextet in C for oboe, two horns, violin, cello, and forte piano. That's music by Johann Christian Bach, youngest son of Johann Sebastian, and also a mentor to the young Mozart. That was the English concert led by Trevor Pinnock. And speaking of Mozart, we've got the Mozart Cafe coming up in the noon hour, like we do every weekday, and it features music by Mozart and his contemporaries. Just ahead, a couple of tracks from a brand new album. 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I've got a brand new album here at WDAV called Listen, Hear Her Voice, music by women. We're going to hear a couple of selections from it next, starting with something by the English composer Ethel Barnes. This is called A Vision, and Laura Kobayashi is the violinist, Susan Keith the pianist.

Sometimes I Feel Like a Motherless Child, from Three Negro Spirituals by Florence Price, who made history in 1933 as the first African-American woman to have a symphonic work performed by a major American orchestra. The violinist was Laura Kobayashi and the pianist Susan Keith, and that comes from a brand new album called Listen, Hear Her Voice, Music by Women. 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We've got another new recording to enjoy next, and we're going to hear something by a composer named Antonin Reichenauer. Reichenauer was a Czech Baroque composer employed by Count Morzin, the very same nobleman who Vivaldi served as house composer. And the ensemble that's going to play his concerto for oboe, bassoon, strings, and basso continuo is called the Harmonious Society of Tickle Fiddle Gentlemen. Weird name, right? Well, it comes from the 18th century London satirist Ned Ward, who humorously described early concert musicians as tickle fiddle gentlemen.

0: Antonin Reichenauer's Concerto for Oboe, Bassoon, Strings, and Basso Continuo here on 89.9 and WDAV.org. And that featured oboist Mark Bagent and bassoonist Sally Holman with the Harmonious Society of Tickle Fiddle Gentlemen, led by Robert Rawson. Hope you enjoyed that music. And coming up in just a moment, we're going to hear something by Bedrich Smetana.
1: Another round of small batch concerts kicks off and breaks new ground with the Charlotte Master Chorale Chamber Singers at Free Range Brewing on Saturday, August 29 at 7 p.m. It's the first ever small batch choral program, an upbeat musical lineup from Charlotte's premier chamber choir. 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

Overture and Dances from The Bartered Bride by Bedřich Smetana. The Royal Liverpool Philharmonic Orchestra was led by Libor Pešek. And you're listening to Classical Public Radio, 89.9 WDAV, WDAV HD1 Davidson, and WDAV.org. Good morning, I'm Rachel Stewart. It's wonderful to be with you, and I hope the music is making a difference in your day. We are going to slow things down with our Pause for Reflection piece next and give ourselves a little bit of a break with some extra nice music. We'll hear a couple of pieces by Claude Debussy, and there is something about the impressionism of Claude Debussy that at times can be incredibly soothing. We're going to start with The Girl with the Flaxen Hair from Preludes Book 1. This will feature violinist Vladimir Spivakov and pianist Sergei Bezrodny.

It almost feels like you're on a gentle boat ride with that one, and it's appropriately called On a Boat or En Bateau from the Petite Suite by Claude Debussy. Before that, we heard Debussy's The Girl with the Flaxen Hair, and both were performed by violinist Vladimir Spivakov and pianist Sergei Bezrodny. That's our pause for reflection on this Thursday morning. Hope you enjoyed it, and thanks for listening. The idea is that it gives you a little bit of a timeout here in the late morning, so I hope you were able to take advantage of it. We'll have another one tomorrow at 11, and we'll have one this afternoon at 3 o'clock. This is 89.9 and WDAV.org, and music is made possible by our donors and the Eastern Festival of Music, presenting its inaugural season featuring violinist Pinchas Zukerman and the Eastern Festival Orchestra. That's August 1st at Dana Auditorium in Greensboro. Tickets at easternfestivalofmusic.org. Here's something from a fairly recent album, Renaud Capuçon, Things in Life, Cinema 2. And we're going to hear a couple of selections from film by Georges Delarue. We'll hear something from the 1981 film Rich and Famous and the 1980 film The Last Metro. Here's violinist Renaud Capuçon.

couple of examples of the film music written by Georges Delerue. That was from the 1980 film, The Last Metro. And before that, we heard something from the 1981 film, Rich and Famous. Both featured violinist Renaud Capuçon and the Centuries Ensemble, led by Duncan Ward. And that's from a pretty recent album, Renaud Capuçon, Things in Life, Cinema 2. 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I'm Rachel Stewart, glad to be with you. And just a reminder, if you ever miss a program or a piece of music or you want to hear something again here at WDAV, visit our WDAV archive. 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Here's music by Richard Strauss. This is Der Rosenkavalier Suite. The Vienna Philharmonic is led by Andrei Previn.

0: Der Rosenkavalier Suite by Richard Strauss, and you're listening to 89.9 and WDAV.org, the Vienna Philharmonic, led by André Previn. Coming up, music by Henri Rabaud and Domenico Scarlatti, so don't go anywhere.
1: Are you curious about what keeps WDAV going all day, every day, and the team behind it? Then join me, Mylita Melton, and General Manager Frank Dominguez for WDAV's Coffee and Conversation at Trinity Oaks in Salisbury, August 19th at 10 a.m. We'll share a behind-the-scenes look at your classical companion, followed by a Q&A. Also, there's music by cellist Mira Frisch and violinist David Russell. 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

The Sonata in C-sharp minor by Domenico Scarlatti, and that was pianist Peja Muzievich. And you're listening to 89.9 and WDAV.org, your classical companion. Coming up at noon, we'll have the Mozart Cafe, an hour of music by Mozart and his contemporaries, so I hope you'll stick around for that. And next, it's something by Henri Rabaud, a French composer who served as director of the Paris Conservatoire following Gabriel Fauré. He took up the post in 1920. But he was very conservative, and his personal motto was "Modernity is the enemy," which is why he composed music that sounded more traditional, like this, the Divertissement.

0: Divertissement by Henri Rabaud and the Philharmonia Orchestra of Pays de Loire was led by Pierre Dervaux. This is Classical Public Radio, 89.9 WDAV, WDAV HD1 Davidson, and WDAV.org. And coming up in just a moment, it's the Mozart Cafe. We're going to get started with music by Mozart that puts the horn in the spotlight. Today, we're looking for sunny skies and a high of 87. Should be mostly clear tonight, the low at 67. And tomorrow, sunny, the high 89.
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We heard a horn concerto movement in E-flat, and it was reconstructed by Hermann Urison. We heard hornist Sebastian Weigl and the Dresden Philharmonic, and his uncle, Jörg Peter Weigl, was conducting. Welcome to the Mozart Cafe, where we enjoy music by Mozart and his contemporaries every weekday in the noon hour. I'm Rachel Stewart. It's nice to have you here. And of course, we'll have more Mozart in just a bit. Music is made possible by WDAV donors and the Eastern Festival of Music, presenting its inaugural season featuring violinist Pinchas Zukerman and the Eastern Festival Orchestra. That's August 1st at Dana Auditorium, Greensboro. Tickets at easternfestivalofmusic.org. Next in the Mozart Cafe, it's something by Johann Baptist van Aal, a prominent figure in 18th century Vienna, who joined Mozart, Haydn, and Dittersdorf in famous informal string quartet sessions. This is the finale from Van Aal's violin concerto in B-flat. Takako Nishizaki is the violinist with the Cologne Chamber Orchestra, led by Helmut Müller-Bruhl.

The finale from the Violin Concerto in B-flat by Johann Baptist van Aal here in the Mozart Cafe on 89.9 and WDAV.org. Takako Nishizaki was the violinist with the Cologne Chamber Orchestra, and Helmut Müller-Bruhl conducted. I'm Rachel Stewart. It's nice to have you dropping by the Mozart Cafe. We have music by Mozart and his contemporaries here every weekday in the noon hour. Everyone loves a good story, and Donna Washington, a Durham-based master storyteller, has spent years honing her craft. She shares insights into storytelling and treats us to a fun tale on this week's Piedmont Arts podcast episode. And we also chat with Brittany Giles Jones about the International Black Theater Festival happening this week in Winston-Salem. It's the largest gathering of its type in the world and offers something for everyone. And of course, Phil Vavra will have suggestions for interesting things to do on his fanfare segment, and you can hear it all at wdav.org/podcasts, Apple Podcasts, and iHeart Podcasts. Music next by the 15-year-old Mozart, the Symphony No. 14 in A. Here's the Prague Chamber Orchestra, led by Sir Charles Mackerras.

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0: Music next by Johann Sebastian Bach's youngest son, Johann Christian. He was one of the first to promote and perform public concert solos on the newly invented pianoforte in London in 1768. Here is his Piano Concerto in B-flat, Opus 13, No. 4, featuring Anthony Halsted playing a forte piano and leading the Hanover Band.

The Piano Concerto in B-flat, Opus 13, Number 4, by Johann Christian Bach, featuring Anthony Halsted, who played a forte piano with the Hanover Band, and he was also conducting. 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We're going to finish the Mozart Cafe today with the Flute Quintet in D by Mozart, after Mozart's soprano aria, To the Desire of Those Who Adore You. This arrangement was made in the late 1790s by the composer and publisher Franz Anton Hofmeister.

Mozart's flute quintet in D, and the flutist was Jean-Pierre Rampal, the second violist Tasso Amadopoulos, and we heard the trio Pasquier. That's it for today's Mozart Café. Come back tomorrow at noon.

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I'm Rachel Stewart, and it's been great listening to this music with you. Mylita Melton comes in just a few minutes, and she has chamber music by Giuseppe Verdi. We have our 1 o'clock waltz next. Today it's a piano waltz by Enrique Granados. This is called the Caress Waltz.

That's called The Caress Waltz by Enrique Granados and performed by pianist Douglas Riva. He's one of today's leading champions of Spanish piano music, especially the works of Enrique Granados. Riva's not only recorded Granados' complete piano music, but also helped prepare the first critical edition of those works alongside the legendary Alicia de la Rocha. And that was this afternoon's 1 o'clock waltz on 89.9 WDA. And WDAV.org. Hi there, I'm Mylita Melton, so grateful for your company on this Thursday afternoon. In just a moment, the Prestissimo of a String Quartet by Giuseppe Verdi. The Gladys and Rom Sparks Society is a group of listeners who care about classical music on WDAV. We thank Dr. Rita R. Pfeiffer of Matthews and Steve and Marcia Patterson of Concord for the part they play in bringing this music to you. For information on joining the Sparks Society, visit WDAV.org and scroll down to the Ways to Give section. This is the Pacific Quartet Vienna performing the third movement, Prestissimo, of the String Quartet in E minor by Giuseppe Verdi.

The Pacific Quartet Vienna with the third movement of a string quartet in E minor by Giuseppe Verdi on 89.9 WDAV and WDAV.org. In just a moment, the Violin Concerto No. 2 by Henri Vuitton. 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This is the Violin Concerto No. 2 in F-sharp minor by Henri Vuitton. He was a Belgian violinist and one of the great virtuosos of the 19th century. He was greatly admired for his breathtaking technique. This piece, the Violin Concerto No. 2 in F-sharp minor, is just full of dramatic contrasts that let the soloist dazzle. Vuitton composed this concerto while he was still in his teens, and although it was the first concerto that he composed, it was later published as No. 2. Performing this afternoon is violinist Alexander Markov with the Monte Carlo Philharmonic Orchestra.

Music composed by the Belgian violinist Henri Vuitton, one of the great virtuosos of the 19th century, a piece that he wrote when he was still in his teens. That was the Violin Concerto No. 2 in F-sharp minor, featuring violinist Alexander Markov and the Monte Carlo Philharmonic Orchestra. This is WDAV, a service of Davidson College, supported by listeners like you. I'm Mylita Melton. Continuing music now with a piece by Niccolo Paganini, his Sonata No. 4 for violin and guitar. Paganini, of course, is remembered as one of the violin's great showmen, but he was also an accomplished guitarist who wrote extensively for the two instruments together. And, by the way, Paganini kept a guitar as a regular traveling companion, often using it while composing and enjoying music privately, away from the concert stage. This is guitarist Goran Solster with violinist Gil Shaham.

0: Music for violin and guitar by Niccolo Paganini. That was the Sonata No. 4 for those two instruments, performed by violinist Gil Shaham with guitarist Goran Solcher. From the Catherine and Wilton Connor Broadcast Studio, I'm Aileta Melton. 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In just a few moments, a flute concerto by C.P.E. Bach.
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Trevor Pinnock led the Potsdam Chamber Academy along with flutist Emmanuel Paiud. That was the Flute Concerto in A Minor by C.P. Ebach. 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I'm Mylita Melton. Please stay tuned. On the way is this afternoon's Midday Masterpiece. Today, it's a symphony by Franz Schubert. Music is made possible this afternoon by WDAV donors and the Eastern Festival of Music, presenting its inaugural season featuring violinist Pinka Zukerman and the Eastern Festival Orchestra, August 1st in Dana Auditorium, Greensboro. Tickets at easternfestivalofmusic.org. Each afternoon, Monday through Friday at 2, we bring you the Midday Masterpiece, and this afternoon it's the Symphony No. 4, nicknamed Tragic, by Franz Schubert. Nobody really knows why he nicknamed this piece Tragic, but its dark, stormy opening certainly makes it live up to its name. The music also overflows with some youthful energy and flashes of triumph. Schubert wrote this dramatic symphony in 1816 when he was 19 years old. Here's Hans Zender conducting the Southwest German Radio Orchestra of Baden-Baden and Freiburg.

0: This afternoon's midday masterpiece on Classical Public Radio, the Symphony No. 4 by Franz Schubert, nicknamed the Tragic Symphony. Hans Zender led the Southwest German Radio Orchestra of Baden-Baden and Freiburg. It's Schubert himself who called that symphony tragic, maybe because of its kind of stormy C minor mood, although he never explained what tragedy he had in mind. This is WDAV, a service of Davidson College, supported by listeners like you. I'm Mylita Melton. In just a few moments, the String Sonata No. 2 by Gioachino Rossini, performed by Serenata of London.
1: 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Philip Seymour Hoffman, Christopher Walken, and Catherine Keener star in a drama hailed by Roger Ebert as an insightful, dignified reflection on art, aging, and collaboration. 7 p.m., September 3rd at the Independent Picture House in Charlotte. 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

Serenata of London, performing a string sonata by Gioachino Rossini. That was the string sonata number 2 in A major. And just a moment, a flute concerto by Antonio Vivaldi. Would you like to hear a favorite piece of music that maybe you haven't heard in a while? 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Fill out the simple request form with the name of the piece and the composer at wdav.org/request, and then listen every Sunday from noon to 1 p.m. for WDAV by request, hosted by Lauren Rico. This is the Flute Concerto in A Minor by Antonio Vivaldi, performed by flutist Janet C. She spent more than 4 decades bringing the music of the Baroque and classical eras to life on historical instruments. She studied at Oberlin and in The Hague before becoming principal flutist with ensembles led by Sir John Eliot Gardner and Nicholas McGeagan. She's also a founding member of the Philharmonia Baroque Orchestra, and she performs with them this afternoon the Flute Concerto in A Minor by Antonio Vivaldi.

Nicholas McGuigan conducted the Philharmonia Baroque featuring flutist Janet C. in the Flute Concerto in A Minor by Antonio Vivaldi. Janet C. first discovered the one-keyed Baroque flute while she was still studying the modern instrument, and it certainly changed the course of her career. 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Thanks for joining me this afternoon. I'm Mylita Melton. Well, I hope you're having a lovely afternoon, but no matter what is going on in your world, let me remind you that it's important just to give yourself a break sometime. So we provide you with daily selections to offer you an opportunity for a musical pause for reflection. This afternoon's music is actually two selections, both lullabies, both by Franz Schubert. We'll start with one performed by the Slovak Radio Symphony Orchestra under the direction of Peter Breiner.

Soprano Ellie Ameling and pianist Rudolf Janssen with A Lullaby by Franz Schubert. Before that, an additional lullaby by Schubert with Peter Breiner leading the Slovak Radio Symphony Orchestra. And that was this afternoon's musical pause for reflection on WDAV. Just a couple of minutes to take a refreshing break from whatever the world is dishing out. 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From the Catherine and Wilton Connor Broadcast Studio, I'm Mylita Melton. 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

Pianist Anna Bakradze and cellist Christophe Croisset. That was the Suite Populaire Espagnole by Manuel de Falla. Christophe Croisset started playing cello at 7 and made his Carnegie Hall debut at 17, and he's performed internationally as both a soloist and chamber musician. That piece by Manuel de Falla comes from his new CD called Folklore, which explores folk music in classical settings. 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On the way, the Symphony in D Major by Juan Crisóstomo de Arriaga. Storyteller Donna Washington has been weaving tales for audiences of all ages for more than 38 years. On this week's Piedmont Arts Podcast episode, she shares what makes a good story and a good storyteller, and even tells us a story or two. Also on this week's episode, a look at the largest Black theater festival in the world, the International Black Theater Festival, happening through Saturday in Winston-Salem. One of the organizers, Brittany Giles Jones, helps us parse the more than 100 offerings. And Phil Vavra will share some of the most interesting and fun things to do with his fanfare segment. 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This is the Symphony in D by Juan Crisóstomo de Arriaga. He was a gifted Spanish composer, often called the Spanish Mozart. His Symphony in D moves between shadowy drama and youthful brilliance, blending classical elegance with some early hints of the Romantic era. Arriaga wrote it while he was still a teenager. He died in Paris just 10 days short of his 20th birthday. This is the Rias Sinfonietta Berlin.

The Ria Sinfonietta Berlin with a symphony in D major by Juan Crisóstomo de Arriaga. He's often called the Spanish Mozart. He died in Paris just 10 days before his 20th birthday. This is 89.9 WDAV and WDAV.org. Next is music by Johann Strauss Jr., the Overture to Indigo and the 40 Thieves. This is when Johann Strauss Jr. brought the sparkle of the Viennese ballroom that he was known for to the theater in Indigo and the 40 Thieves. It features plenty of Strauss-style excitement. Indigo was Strauss's first operetta. It premiered in Vienna in 1871 with Strauss Jr. conducting. Of course, he drew his inspiration from the tale of Ali Baba and the 40 Thieves. Here's Yannick Nézet-Séguin conducting the Vienna Philharmonic.

Yannick Nézet-Séguin conducting the Vienna Philharmonic from their New Year's Day concert January 1st, 2026. That was music by Johann Strauss Jr., the Overture to Indigo and the 40 Thieves. It premiered in Vienna in 1871 with Strauss Jr. conducting.

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I'm Mylita Melton, turning the music over to Frank Dominguez. Here's the Wedding March by Alexander Glazunov, performed by the Bavarian Radio Symphony Orchestra.

Written in 1889 as a wedding gift for his former teacher, the composer Nikolai Rimsky-Korsakov. That's The Wedding March by Alexander Glazunov. Neymar Järvi led the Bavarian Radio Symphony Orchestra. We have something Scottish from Hamish McCune in just a moment. I'm Frank Dominguez. Good afternoon, and thanks for joining me for the music here at 89.9 and WDAV.org. This music by Hamish McCune is based on a dark Scottish border ballad of love, ambush, and betrayal. Its title refers to a body of water, the Yarrow Water, and the title is The Dowie Dens o' Yarrow, Dowie meaning dreary. Brought to life with some Wagnerian flair and Scottish rhythms by Hamish McCune. Martin Brabbins leads the BBC Scottish Symphony.

That's the Dowie Dens o' Yarrow, music by Hamish McCoon, inspired by a Scottish folk ballad, the BBC Scottish Symphony, led by Martin Brabbins. And on the way, it's music from a young Mozart. 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Mozart Symphony No. 20 dates from July of 1772 in Salzburg. It's especially noted for a beautiful melodic flute solo in the second movement. There are so many stories about how Mozart hated the flute, and then there are so many passages, like you'll hear in the second movement of this symphony, that show that that probably wasn't the case. We'll hear Elizabeth Ostling playing that flute solo, by the way, along with the Boston Symphony Orchestra. It's the Symphony No. 20 in D by Mozart.

0: the Symphony No. 20 in D Major by Wolfgang Mozart with the Boston Symphony Orchestra and flutist Elizabeth Ostling featured in the second movement solo. A Piedmont Arts preview is on the way in a moment, and we'll also hear from pianist Rochelle Sennett with some music by Bach. 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
4: 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There is something that you get from sharing eye to eye, face to face with another person. It also builds empathy, which we really kind of need right now. And it also creates creativity. We know we need new ideas. We know we need new solutions to the problems that we have. Stories have always helped us do this. And by learning to tell our own stories, and by learning to see the future through our stories, we have a better chance of getting to someplace better than where we are.
3: 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She shares more about what makes her art so special and how she's made a career out of it. 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Washington will be performing at Comma Performing Arts Center in Morganton on Saturday, August 1st. Also on this week's episode, a conversation with Brittany Giles Jones about the biannual International Black Theater Festival happening in Winston-Salem, July 27th through August 1st. It's the largest festival of its kind in the world.
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Bach, the Bach Works catalog listing 810. You heard the Passapied 1 and 2 and the Gigue, played by pianist Rochelle Sennett. On the way, the BBC Philharmonic with some music by Gabrielle Piernay. This is WDAV, a service of Davidson College, supported by listeners like you. This is the overture on popular Basque themes from the opera, or I should say the play, Ramuncho, by Gabrielle Piernay. He didn't write the play, he wrote the music for the play. We'll hear the BBC Philharmonic led by Juanjo Mena.

The Overture on Popular Basque Themes by Gabriel Pierney. That was the BBC Philharmonic, Juanjo Mena, conducting. The play Ramuncho, from which that overture comes, is a tragedy about a smuggler who returns from military service only to find his sweetheart forced into a convent by her parents who oppose the relationship. The music ahead has its jubilant moments, but it's bittersweet too, and it's on the road to joy in just a moment. I'm Frank Dominguez. This is Classical Public Radio, 89.9 WDAV, WDAV HD1 Davidson, and WDAV.org. We're getting a bit of a break from the intense heat and rain. Clear skies tonight, the low 66, sunny tomorrow with a high near 89, mostly clear and a low of 71 tomorrow night, and partly sunny Saturday with the high near 89 again. The proverb, "better to have loved and lost than never to have loved at all," is attributed to the English poet Tennyson. It can be applied to the triumphant, if bittersweet, finale of Dvorak's Cello Concerto. The finale is a tribute to Dvorak's sister-in-law, Josefina, the composer's first love. She rejected him, and he married her sister instead, with whom he was happy, but he remained fond of Josefina. While writing the triumphant finale of this concerto, Dvorak learned that Josefina had died. So amidst the majestic pageantry of this finale, he inserted a quote from her favorite song as a poignant farewell. It accompanies you on the ride home today in a performance by the Royal Concertgebouw Orchestra, with Sir Colin Davis conducting and cellist Heinrich Schiff.

The finale of the Cello Concerto in B minor by Antonin Dvorak. Heinrich Schiff was the cellist, and Sir Colin Davis conducted the Royal Concertgebouw Orchestra. Another legendary conductor, Frederick Fennell, leading the Cleveland Symphonic Winds in a moment with music by Gustav Holst. 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This is the Suite Number 2 in F by Holst, with Frederick Fennell conducting the Cleveland Symphonic Winds.

0: The Suite No. 2 in F by Gustav Holst. The legendary Frederick Fennell conducted the Cleveland Symphonic Winds. 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

A suite of music Henry Purcell wrote for a late 17th century play depicting the battles of King Arthur. Tafelmusik performed. Jean Lamont was the conductor. In a moment, we'll hear from the Afro-British prodigy Samuel Coleridge Taylor. This is 89.9 and WDAV.org. Classical music, when you need it most. No less a figure than Edward Elgar hailed Samuel Coleridge Taylor as a genius. He wrote this set of waltzes in 1898 when he was just 23 years old, and they range from a bohemian grace to lush romanticism. Adrian Leeper leads the RTE Concert Orchestra of Dublin. That's the Orchestra of Irish Radio and Television.

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Now it's time for the Academy of St. Martin in the Fields to perform, Sir Neville Mariner conducting, in the Symphony in B-flat, Opus 3, No. 4, by the baby Bach, Johann Christian Bach.

0: The Symphony in B-flat by Johann Christian Bach, the youngest son of Johann Sebastian Bach. Sir Neville Mariner conducted the Academy of St. Martin in the Fields. You're invited to the WDAV Supper Club. It begins in a moment with some pieces performed by the Adams Duo, guitarist Jonathan Adams and cellist Jennifer Adams. I'm Frank Dominguez. Glad to be with you. Getting a bit of a break from intense heat and rain with clear skies tonight and tomorrow night. Lows around 66 tonight, 71 tomorrow night. High temperatures reaching 89 tomorrow and Saturday with sunny skies on Friday and mostly sunny skies on Saturday.
1: 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Welcome to the WDAV Supper Club, where you're invited to pull up a chair, enjoy beautiful music, and celebrate living well. Supper is served.

The Adams Duo performing a piece called The Nightfall by Robert DiMarino. Before that, they played Jonathan Adams' Montana Skies. Jonathan Adams being part of the Adams Duo. He plays guitar. His wife, Jennifer, plays cello. On the way in a moment, the Philadelphia Orchestra plays J.C. Bach. 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And every weeknight, you can join Keenan Harmon for the Evening Opus. It's the perfect opportunity to settle in and enjoy a complete masterpiece. 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It's his grand overture in E-flat for double orchestra. It just takes the Philadelphia Orchestra to handle it in this recording, with Eugene Ormandy conducting.

0: double the pleasure and double the grandeur. That's the Grand Overture in E-flat for Double Orchestra by J.C. Bach, Eugene Ormandy conducting the Philadelphia Orchestra. 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There's a classical oasis here at 89.9 and WDAV.org. And in a moment, it includes the introduction and rondo in E-flat by Chopin, played by the legendary Vladimir Horowitz.
1: 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Philip Seymour Hoffman, Christopher Walken, and Catherine Keener star in a drama hailed by Roger Ebert as an insightful, dignified reflection on art, aging, and collaboration. 7 p.m., September 3rd at the Independent Picture House in Charlotte. 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

The incomparable Vladimir Horowitz performing the introduction and rondo in E-flat by Frédéric Chopin. Coming up, some fantasy scenes by Hamilton Hardy. 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If you're an art lover who isn't satisfied with just the occasional visit to a museum, check out the website lastmuseum.com. It has images of almost 6 million works ranging from 3000 BC to the present day. And you can search by artists' names, eras, subjects, and even moods. Fair warning, a rabbit hole awaits you when you visit, but it's a lot of fun. Here are some paintings in music by Hamilton Hardy, his fantasy scenes. And we'll hear the Ulster Orchestra led by Takuo Yuasa.

0: Fantasy Scenes by Hamilton Hardy. Takuo Yuasa conducted the Ulster Orchestra. It falls to Malcolm Binns and the English Northern Philharmonia to bring the Supper Club to a close this evening. They'll do it with the Piano Concerto No. 1 in F-sharp minor by Mili Balakirev. David Lloyd Jones conducting. I'm Frank Dominguez. So great to have you listening this evening.
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The Piano Concerto No. 1 in F-sharp minor by Mili Balakirev. Malcolm Binns was the soloist. David Lloyd Jones conducted the English Northern Philharmonia. You're invited for dinner in the WDAV Supper Club every weeknight from 6 to 7. Coming up in a moment, you're invited to stick around for some great performances by Stephen Huff, who appeared recently at the Brevard Music Center. You'll enjoy some selections from his Hyperion label release, Piano Postcards. 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Getting a bit of a break from intense heat and rain with clear skies tonight, the low 66, and sunshine tomorrow, the high 89. It's going to be mostly clear with a low of 71 tomorrow night and partly sunny Saturday with the high near 89.

The latest from Sir Stephen Hough, his brand new release Piano Postcards, explores the world from the perspective of the itinerant pianist, sending home musical messages from his voyages, and those messages straight from the Mary Poppins film from the Disney Studios. You heard Supercalifragilisticexpialidocious in an arrangement by Stephen Hough. You also heard Feed the Birds, and we began with Chim Chim Cheree, all of those selections written by the brother duo of Richard and Robert Sherman, who were so great in writing music for many of the Disney films, including Mary Poppins. The 19th century enjoys a final flourish in the music you'll hear next. 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I'm Frank Dominguez, and I'm pleased to have you listening. And you know there are so many ways to listen to WDAV. 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Here's the Rondo from Ernst von Dohnányi. It's music that he wrote in 1910, filling it with late romantic exuberance and wit before World War I disrupted Western civilization and claimed this type of music as a casualty. The BBC Philharmonic performs. The conductor is Matthias Bamert.

That was the Rondo from the 1910 Suite by Ernst von Dohnányi with the BBC Philharmonic conducted by Matthias Bamert. The members of a great wind ensemble report for duty next in music by Rafe Vaughan Williams. This is WDAV, a service of Davidson College, supported by listeners like you. I'm Frank Dominguez, and I'm delighted to have your company. And coming up in about 40 minutes, we've got some music from The Evening Opus and Keenan Harmon. He'll have that for you in the night music as well. So great listening here at WDAV if you can stick around a little while longer. Rafe Vaughan Williams spent years trekking through the English countryside, preserving folk songs before weaving tunes like 17 Come Sunday and Pretty Caroline into this military band classic. The performance is by the Royal Northern College of Music Wind Ensemble and includes the original 1923 Sea Songs March. Timothy Rainish leads the band.

Ralph Vaughan Williams' English Folk Song Suite with the Royal Northern College of Music Wind Ensemble led by Timothy Reynish. Ballet music by Richard Strauss, that's a little over the top, ahead in a moment. 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This week, there's a piano sonata by the 18th century Spaniard Manuel Blasco de Nebra and Tenebrae, a work for string quartet by Argentine composer Osvaldo Golijov. 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Never let it be said that Richard Strauss was afraid to go big. Premiered in Paris in May of 1914 by Diaghilev's Ballet Russe, Strauss scored this sensual biblical ballet for a gigantic orchestra with 4 harps, 2 tubas, and 3 keyboards. That's in addition to the rest of the orchestra. It's amazing there was any room for the dancers. Here we are, the symphonic fragments from The Legend of Joseph. Music by Richard Strauss, performed by the Buffalo Philharmonic Orchestra. Joanne Folletta conducting.

0: Symphonic Fragments from The Legend of Joseph, the one-act ballet with score by Richard Strauss. It premiered in Paris on May 14, 1914, danced by Sergei Diaghilev's avant-garde company, the Ballet Russe. You heard Joanne Folletta conducting the Buffalo Philharmonic Orchestra in that release. As far as the weather, there's stuff to enjoy there too, I guess. Not as much heat and rain as we've had over the past week. Clear skies tonight, the low about 66. Sunny tomorrow, the high 89. Mostly clear and a low of 71 tomorrow night, and partly sunny Saturday with a high near 89. 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
1: Good evening and welcome. I'm Keenan Harmon, and moments from now, we have tonight's evening opus. We present a different complete masterwork each weeknight at the 8 p.m. hour. And tonight, we have some music for you by Robert Schumann. Schumann was such a unique composer among the composers of his time. He was born within the same five-year span as Franz Liszt, Mendelssohn, Chopin, and Wagner. And Schumann carried his own unique flair. He was the more progressive symphonist, but being so close to the likes of Liszt, Mendelssohn, and Chopin, Schumann seemed to struggle with settling in on a full-scale concerto for his instrument, the piano. He wrote a few works for piano and orchestra, but it was his wife Clara who encouraged Schumann to persevere and complete this 1945 work, his only piano concerto. And that's what we're going to hear tonight. Here is pianist Leif Ove Andsnes with the Berlin Philharmonic performing tonight's evening opus. They're led by Maris Janssens. Here is Robert Schumann's Piano Concerto in A Minor.